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The hate of men will pass, and dictators die, and the power they took from the people will return to the people. 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

0: all well. In your video today, is everything all right?
1: Yeah,
0: we're all excited that you're going alive.
1: Yeah.
0: Life in general. 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That was hard rocking. Coming back from Ireland was almost lonely. Completely. We're rocking and rolling.

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Gyvenk be įtampos. Go searching. I don't know what I'll find.

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You're feeling right, you're feeling proud. How are your kids? 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You build a boat, you build a life.

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0: when you're missing home. Only know you love her when you let her go. 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
1: 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Dirbant, ilsintis ir pramogaujant.